0: bigger bruiser, on and on. I'm the bigger bruiser, on and on. I'm the bigger bruiser, on and on.
1: Constelación.

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Somebody's coming to eat us some bread here. 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Somebody's coming from strange world, deep voice coming from the earth.

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Treatison Records. 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

0: constelación.
1: Don't be afraid, television saying. 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

0: Yo, what's up, Jay?
1: Yeah, man, what's up?
0: Man, these little honeys out here, they blow a bomb in your ear, and guess what? They out of here.
1: Same vibes all over the world, man.

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That has got to be the smallest dick I have ever seen in my whole life. Get the fuck out of here.

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People, get this in your head tonight. I loved you once a long time ago.

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So I walk on out on a new mission. If you would have been straight from the get-go, you wouldn't have to leave through the back door. One strike is what you get.